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3: 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Bugs belly up with science. New crash reported Midtown, Grant and Country Club. Country Club and Grant Road. Of course, road work on Grant east of Country Club to Swan. Use Pima instead. Grant east of I-10 closed. Use Miracle Mile or Speedway. Also, we've got some slowdowns both directions on Miracle Mile at Flowing Wells. Also, crash reported Irvington at I-19. Reported on Irvington at I-19. And I'm Cricket with your KIMFM traffic.
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Today is Mac and Cheese Day, so who is the celebrity you would most like to have mac and cheese with? Survey says Snoop Dogg at number one. Martha Stewart, Guy Fieri, and Jimmy Fallon also on the list.

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1: And it's Kim FM 99.5. I love the Easter egg in that song. When people hear it for the first time and they hear Toby at the end, they're like, ooh, very cool. The new Riley Green there. Got some rain in the forecast next couple of days and cooler temperatures, too. We'll talk about all of that and get a look at the roads next on Kim FM.
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3: Collisions reported Irvington and I-19 on Irvington. At I-19, a wreck Midtown, Grant, and Country Club. Country Club and Grant. Got some slowdowns at Ajo and Kino, southbound and westbound slowing. Roadwork at the intersection, more roadwork at Palo Verde and Irvington. Country Club Road closed under I-10. That's part of a big improvement project of I-10 between Alvernon to Ajo Kino. And I'm Cricket with your Kim FM traffic.
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9: Oh, look at that. Cooler temps ahead and a chance of rain. Maybe the best chance of rain coming at the end of the week. 90s for the next few days, 94 tomorrow, maybe upper 80s for Thursday and Friday. Chance of rain about 20% tonight. It's 76 tomorrow morning and 94 right now at KIMM FM 99.5.

0: 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And I got to give a shout out, Cricket.
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1: Mm-hmm.
0: Hi, Stacey.
2: Hey, Stacey.
0: Thanks so much for having us on. We appreciate it.
2: Yeah.
0: Let's get to the traffic from the Cruz and Associates Personal Injury Attorneys Traffic Center. What's shaking, Cricket?
3: Collisions that are reported. Grant and Country Club Midtown, Country Club and Grant Road. A wreck Irvington at I-19 reported on Irvington at I-19. I-19 near Sarita Road, that's a reported vehicle fire, and that's been reported on the northbound side of I-19 near Sarita Road. We got some backups on eastbound Aviation Parkway approaching and passing Keno, slowing on Speedway at Main Avenue, and also busy travel both directions on Miracle Mile at Flowing Wells. And I'm Cricket with your Kim FM traffic.
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Well, George Burge co-hosted the morning show on one of our sister stations in Nashville, and they tell me he was very, very funny. Can't wait to meet him, maybe get the chance for you to meet him too. Here he is with Luke Bryan. It's Ride, Ride, Ride on Kim FM. I threw

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John Party is coming to town again. 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

0: 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Ella Langley and Morgan Wallen. Morgan Wallen's got a new song. It's going to be out on the 24th. That's a week from Friday. We will world premiere it that day. So set that reminder in your calendar for a week from Friday, the 24th of July, for new music from Morgan Wallen. Next up, Luke Bryan.
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Jelly Roll's not the only country artist to lose a bunch of weight this year. Nate Smith lost over 70 pounds so far. He's on his way to his goal of 185 pounds. How'd he do it? Fewer calories, less drinking. Here's Luke Bryan on KIMM FM 99.5.

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Yes, I am here for you with Riley Green. 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

0: With Bev Rainey is how you get social with us. And if you miss Tucker Wetmore on the show, you can catch up by watching some of the video. He's always fun to hang out with. Here's Brunette. This is Country Nights Live.
1: Who knows I got a time. And there's a few in here now. Well, I learned my lesson too many times. Blows like you put me through hell and I.

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1: Oklahoma has officially declared July 8th as Toby Keith Day, honoring the late country legend on what would have been his 65th birthday. Governor Kevin Stitt presented the proclamation to Toby's daughter, Crystal, saying Oklahoma will always celebrate his legacy, his patriotism, and the pride he carried from his home state to stages around the world. Toby passed away in February of 2024 after battling stomach cancer. Megan Maroney revealed how her new pup got the unforgettable name, Boots, with the fur. Yes, just like the song you're thinking of. Megan says she was torn between Boots or Lorraine, but when she saw the dog's white back feet, she knew Boots was the one. And just like Megan, Boots isn't food motivated. She behaves best when she's getting plenty of love and attention. And Randy Travis is returning with his first album of original music in 18 years. The project features lost songs remixed and remastered by his longtime producer. The first single is Fish On. And to build excitement, 40 collectible fishing bobbers with a QR code preview of the song were hidden around Nashville. The album title and release date are still under wraps. That's your Country Nights Live news update. I'm Bev Rainey.
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I just watched it. It is adorable. Here's Riley and Luke Combs, different round here. 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

0: K-U-M-M-I-N-G-S.
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Dustin Lynch has a new album coming out on August 28th. It's called Setlist Staples. It's 10 number ones. All great music, too. Here's Easy to Love.

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Hell no,

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Jason Aldean said that he knew Stella Lefty's new song, Boston, was going to be a hit. Why? 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And he's got 32 number ones, so he knows something about hits, too. Here's How Far Does a Goodbye Go?

0: Get to drinking, Zach John King, Country Nights Live. Okay, get to drinking what, though? Here's one of his guilty pleasures.
1: All right, this is going to sound super weird. So I tried a bunch of wonderful food here. But my guilty country pleasure, if y'all don't know, is peanuts in Coke. Back in the South, we take dry roasted peanuts and we drop them in a bottle of Coke. And you drink the Coke and then you eat the salty peanuts in the bottle. It sounds weird, but if y'all ever come to Georgia, try it.
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Country Nights Live, I'm Bev Rainey. Thank you so much for hanging with us tonight. A big thanks to our producer, Justin Reimer. And I will see you, it's a date, 7 o'clock tomorrow night. It's Corey Kent and Co. Wetzel, Rocky Mountain Low.

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Good morning, good evening, whatever time of day it is for you. Always happy that you are here. My name is Justin. This is the Overnight Ride. I do want to give a shout out to Justin Moore, who took some time for himself, got on stage this past weekend and said he had gone to rehab for 30 days and he was 31 days sober, which is a hard thing to admit, a hard thing to conquer, even harder to admit it in front of a crowd. Good luck to Justin. Well wishes. It's time's ticking on the Overnight Ride. There was

A raccoon drinking Jack Daniels is the hottest item right now. My name's Justin. This is the Overnight Ride. Now, the U.S. was bumped from the World Cup, but things are still trending for the World Cup, including a Jack Daniels drinking raccoon. So, Erling Haaland, who plays for Norway, one of the highest paid soccer players in the world,

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1: The hottest item, a raccoon drinking Jack Daniels. It reminds me of that Luke Combs gift he got a couple years ago from his wife, Nicole, which was, I believe, a squirrel riding a pheasant. And the squirrel had a cowboy hat and a lasso. So shout out to Wild Bill's Western Store in Dallas, Texas. It wasn't a jersey. It wasn't a soccer ball. It was a raccoon drinking Jack Daniels, the hottest World Cup item.
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10: Not all screen time is created equal, and a new study out of Sweden is helping us understand this even better. So researchers followed more than 20,000 people over nearly two decades and determined that passive screen time, like sitting on the couch and watching television, raised someone's risk of dementia. But if they did something active, like reading, puzzles, or interacting with other people, this same group of people saw their risk of dementia drop. Just like you gotta put the work in to keep your body in shape as you age, you basically have to do the same thing with your brain. A couple things I have found to help: working to learn something new every day, whatever it might be, challenging yourself in some way every day, and really importantly, staying socially active. Some days that means meeting friends in person. Other days, maybe an email, a text, or a phone call. Just stay engaged. I'm Dr. Sanjay Gupta, helping you live a better life.
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Whirlwind, a huge album for Lainey Wilson. Of course, Phone Keys Wallet, a new song from her. She'll be playing the Grand Ole Opry in just about a week. So maybe new era, new album, new music debuted there. It's somewhere over Laredo on the overnight ride. Call

Co Wetzel, Hurts Like You on The Overnight Ride, released The Night Champion, then released 5 new songs. There's still 2 more with blurred out names of collaborators, which I did find out recently that people just start putting fake names and blurring them out on there. So you can't figure out who it is. I don't know who it is.

0: My name is Justin. This is the Overnight Ride. The album Dandelion might have every song go number one, except for the intro and outro. This is probably going to go number one. It's Loving Life again. Ella Langley on the Overnight Ride.
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0: look moving on.
1: The numbers are officially here, and this is awesome. You'll love to see it. My name's Justin. It's The Overnight Ride. Toby Keith's courtesy of the Red, White, and Blue was on the Hot 100 at number 11 on July 5th, the day after the 4th of July celebrations. Why? Because everybody was playing it at their barbecue, and it's like the biggest song on social media every year, but this year, more intensely. The song came out in 2002, so 24 years later, and Toby Keith gets his highest charting song ever on the all-genre chart.
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12: I don't know about you, but my social media feeds are flooded with lotions and potions and gadgets, all promising to unlock different components of longevity. But if you log off, take a step back from all the hype, you'll find that the actual keys to a longer, healthier life are hiding in plain sight. There are four of them. Number one, nutrition. The Mediterranean diet really is the gold standard. Number two, exercise. You should be getting 150 minutes of moderate intensity exercise or 75 minutes of vigorous intensity exercise every week, plus strength training and stretching. Number three, sleep. Sleep is when your body and your brain repair themselves. You should be getting 7 to 9 hours a night. And finally, number four, often gets forgotten, socialization. It's not a bonus. It's a necessity for a healthy life, finding a sense of community, purpose, and belonging. I'm Dr. Sanjay Gupta, helping you live a better life.
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0: Still the problem tour for Morgan Wallen. Back on the road this weekend in Baltimore, Maryland. I'm locking it in now. Pete Alonso, first baseman for the Baltimore Orioles, will walk out with Morgan.
1: Wouldn't

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I will be going to the show. I don't own anything pink. I'm floating a couple ideas around. I think I'm going to dye a white Carhartt shirt pink. Do we think that's a good idea to wear to her show?

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My name's Justin. This is the Overnight Ride. Would you buy the trash? People are buying trash from Taylor Swift's wedding. A artist wore a tuxedo, jumped in a dumpster, took trash, put it in little cubes, and sold it. I believe it's sold out. Amongst the things, candy wrappers, which means someone was a wedding pro. Because you know when you go to a wedding and the dinner takes forever and there's speeches and stuff, you got to have a little snack. Who was it? I want to know who was prepared. I want to be their friend. It's Taylor Swift. I knew it. I knew you.

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0: I can finally reveal this story. It has passed through the channels of approval. My name's Justin. This is the overnight ride. I was on vacation, what, 2.5 weeks ago? I had to clear this with my mom and my friend. Now, when I go to the beach and go on vacation, I stay at my parents' place. It is a condo. In the back, there's 3 bedrooms. My parents' bedroom, a bedroom with a queen bed, and a bedroom with 2 twins. I stayed in the queen. My parents stayed in their bedroom. And my buddy Nick, he stayed in the queen. We had more than a couple drinks that night. We're on vacation. We're at the beach. We're going to partake in the festivities. We all go to bed. At 3 a.m., I hear a thump and a huh. I go, that's weird. But it's the beach. We're on vacation. Weird things happen. I go back to sleep. In the morning, I'm enjoying my coffee on the deck. The sun is rising. The sea breeze is hitting my face. I'm with my parents. They say nothing. My friend Nick walks out late and says, did I sleepwalk? And my mother looks him dead in the eyes and says, did you sleepwalk? And then it was revealed. Nick had gotten up in the middle of the night in an unfamiliar place and went to the bathroom. And he thought that he was getting back in bed. In his twin bed. No, he got in bed with my mom and my dad. The thump was him falling out of the bed, and the huh was my mom. And the huh was a longer statement where she said, who are you? And he said, who are you? And then ran out of the bedroom and went to bed. If he did not ask if he sleptwalked to my parents and myself, I don't know if this story would ever have been revealed. So I wanted to share that with you. It went through the proper channels. I'm allowed to share it now. If you are staying in an unfamiliar place and you have to go to the bathroom, you don't know where your bedroom is, just keep the lights on. It'll save you a whole bunch of awkwardness.
1: 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The Overnight Ride will be right back.
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Charles Wesley Godwin and Luke Combs, Better That Way, on the overnight ride. Still waiting on the inevitable Brandon Lake country album. I believe he's intensely writing for it. Patience. It's Brandon Lake and Cody Johnson. When a Cowboy Prays on the overnight ride.

Cole Swindell says it started with You Should Be Here, and it's continuing with his new song, Girl Dad, helping people get through the grief of losing a loved one, especially their parents. It's new from Cole, Girl Dad, on the Overnight Ride.

Leanne Womack has given Parker McCollum the rub, the endorsement. She said she was such a fan of his, it was easy to jump on the alternate version of this one. It's killing me on the overnight ride.

Music video for this one is on the way. Graylin James says he actually recorded it a couple months ago, but it was hard to relive the PTSD that this song stems from. So we'll see the music video very soon. Graylin James, Water at a Wedding on the Overnight Ride.

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could happen this weekend. I kind of hope it happens. My name's Justin. It's the Overnight Ride. Luke Combs, when he was in North America, every night we get on stage with local celebrities and shotgun a Miller Lite. This weekend, two nights in Ireland. Will he shotgun a Guinness? I hope this reaches him. It probably won't. It's not a great idea, but we can campaign for it. Here's Rethink Some Things.

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0: I thought my commitment to getting free stuff was pretty good. You may have thought yours was too. It's not. My name's Justin. This is the Overnight Ride. Some guy in Philly on Free Slurpee Day, July 11th, ran 32 miles, went to 41 different 7-Eleven locations. And I don't think he got a Slurpee at every single one of them, because that would have been terrible for his intestines and his gut health. But he said he did stop at a few. Now, he did this to help raise awareness and support Students Run Philly Style, an organization that mentors students through long-distance running and goal setting. I've done something similar when it was Free Taco Day at Taco Bell. You could get one inside and one to the drive-thru. So my buddy would drive to the drive-thru, I would go inside, and then we'd switch. If you're good enough, you can kind of catch the car while it's moving. That's a hack. If there's a place where there's a drive-thru and an inside, and you get a free one in each area, just do a couple laps, trade, and go to the next one. That's the lazy way of doing it. This guy ran 32 miles for free Slurpees. That's the more physical way.
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Now, there's nothing there for me except a cowboy hat, but if you got to buy a gift for your significant other, Ella Langley has dropped another collection with American Eagle denim. 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

I'm Justin. This is the Overnight Ride. As always, you can find me on Instagram, Justin Off Air. I answer all my DMs there. When I'm off the air, that's how you text me, basically. It's Jackson Dean and Make a Liar. I ain't coming to your house.

What are we doing? July 4th should be National Hot Dog Day. Today's National Hot Dog Day. Because in 1991, they had a hot dog lunch on Capitol Hill in Washington. Make it July 4th. It makes too much sense.

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0: My name's Justin. This is the Overnight Ride. I didn't catch their name, so I feel like I'm doing them a disservice. But Thomas Rhett out on tour, of course, every year, brings something new to the stage. His backup singers on this tour are incredible, and he lets them shine in their own moments. So get to check the tour out. TR tears it down, but the backup singers, incredible. Gave me chills. It's Thomas Rhett, Jordan Davis, saying a bad life.
1: Didn't win the lotto, but the dogs won. Didn't bag a big one, but I saw one. Just the things to do, it ain't a long one. So I can't complain. Yeah, I got 87 in the tank, y'all. It's a hand-me-downer, but it cranks, y'all. Sure, it rocks, it's a little pain.

0: You will ask yourself the same question that I have been asking myself since mid-Tuesday afternoon. How was he sitting? My name's Justin. This is the Overnight Ride. A man was injured on a toilet at a Waffle House. This is a Pennsylvania story, my home state, so I was immediately drawn to it. John Brock fell off the seat of the toilet at the Waffle House in Harrisburg, Pennsylvania, and was injured. Filed a lawsuit. Says the seat was damaged. Not bolted down. Obviously, Waffle House has responded, saying it's absurd. And he was improperly seated. Let that digest. Did you ask yourself the question? How was John Brock seated? There's only really two ways to sit on the toilet. The normal way, looking at the door, or the other way, like you're riding a bike, facing the wall, which would be insane, but to each his own. I doubt he was standing up on the seat. The only other logical one, saying that he wasn't seated properly, was he was facing the wall. I don't have a name for it. I guess the scooter way, the bicycle way, we could call it riding the bull way. It's the only logical next step. If he wasn't facing the door, he was facing the back.
1: Be right back.
2: 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The Overnight Ride will be right back.
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9: A better life with Dr. Sanjay Gupta.
10: As someone who's been married nearly 25 years, I'll tell you, there's a lot of great things about having a spouse. And according to a new study out of the University of Miami Health System, marriage might even be linked to a lower risk of cancer. Why? Well, the researchers said people who are married are less likely to engage in risky behavior. They're more likely to get a nudge to go to regular preventive medicine appointments and screenings. And they have a partner to share the load of family obligations, household chores, and finances. No one is saying you should get married in the pursuit of better health. But if you are single, how can you build a strong support system to maybe get some of these same benefits? Do your own research, find out what's important, and then hold members of your squad accountable and let them hold you accountable as well. That can provide a lot of support. I'm Dr. Sanjay Gupta, helping you live a better life.
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I'm Justin. This is the Overnight Ride. So Zach Brown was talking about going from the Sphere residency with the Zach Brown Band into their regular tour this summer. And in the interview, he reveals there's 4 acres of video at the Sphere. I've seen TikTok and Instagram videos of it. Doesn't do it justice. 4 acres. It's chicken fried on the Overnight Ride.

0: My name's Justin. This is the Overnight Ride as I dig deeper and deeper into the lyrics of this one. Do we think this part is an insult? She's a gold digger with a quick trigger, cast iron, skillet swinging, lid flipper. That is a mouthful. I'll learn all the lyrics soon. It's new from Kojo, Horseback on the Overnight Ride.
1: He's a ranch hand in a pinch, man. Hotter than the red on the cattle brand. Cause she's a gold digger with a quick trigger, a cast iron skillet swinging lid flipper. Now he's a double wide on the county line, sipping on a six pack of Lone Star Light. She did him dirty, took him to the cleaners. Now a

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He cut the fence out. He stuck on in. One whistle in the wind and that buckskin. He came running right up. He had the saddle all ready, so he saddled up. Rode off like a bat out of hell, and you

My name's Justin. This is the Overnight Ride. Shane Proffitt set in his ways, did a little game of this or that, mac and cheese or cornbread. He said cornbread very quickly in a video. Moved past the mac and cheese quickly. I don't know about that. Together, mac and cheese on top of the cornbread? I think I'm into that one. Shane Proffitt, Long Live Country on the Overnight Ride. Help.

say so. Let's do one obscure one. I'm Justin. This is the Overnight Ride. This weekend, Morgan Wallen is in Baltimore for the Still the Problem Tour. We're back to predicting who he does his famous walkout with. I believe Pete Alonso from the Baltimore Orioles is a lock. Second lock, Michael Phelps. He's from the Baltimore area. But how about this one? Famously from Baltimore, Maryland, David Hasselhoff. I don't think it'll happen, but it'd be hilarious. Will Morgan, Hassel the Hoff. Here's Don't We on the Overnight Ride. Wouldn't

We'll mark this under housekeeping. I'm Justin. This is The Overnight Ride. On the 24th, Brantley Gilbert will have his brand new album, Sins of the Father, out. And he will also be on the show talking about the album cover, the songs he has ready to go, and of course, songs he's written for other people. Famously, this one alongside Colt Ford. It's Jason Aldean, Dirt Road Anthem, on The Overnight Ride.

Potts Farm was a place to go. Load a truck up, hit the dirt road. Jump the barbed wire, spread the word. Light the bonfire and call the girls. 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Jack and Jim were a few good men. 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I'm tired of talking, man. Y'all ain't listening. Them old dirt

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was done for. The big Taylor Swift news today is that her and Travis Kelce have a mystery dog. My name's Justin. This is the Overnight Ride. It's one of those Samoyeds, big, white, and fluffy. No one knows the name. No one knows the details. 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I knew you.

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9: If I were to ask you what makes for a good night's sleep, you'd probably say a dark, quiet room, not too many things on your mind. But every night when you go to get some Z's, how often do you really think about the temperature in your bedroom? Temperature may be one of the most underappreciated factors in sleep. That's according to the Senior Vice President of Research and Scientific Affairs at the National Sleep Foundation. We often hear about lights and screens and stress, but even modest changes in temperature and airflow can influence both how quickly you fall asleep and how deeply you stay asleep. Most experts will recommend a room temperature of 60 to 67 degrees Fahrenheit. You might also experiment with your sheets and what you actually wear to bed. Play around a bit and see what improves your sleep. You might be delightfully surprised. I'm Dr. Sanjay Gupta, helping you live a better life.
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Zach John King get to drink in on the overnight ride. Thoughts and prayers out to Zach, who lost his father over this past weekend, taking some much-deserved time off to reflect and pay tribute to his dad. Here's Ashley McBride, and What If We Don't? Yeah.

So Morgan Wallen has Club Wallen. You pay into it every quarter. You get new gear from him. Mugs, hats, t-shirts. This is where Ella Langley needs to capitalize. Make the Ella Fellas Club. We'll pay in. Every couple months, we get a new t-shirt that says Ella's Fellas. This way, we can avoid shopping. Just get it right in the mail. It's like the underwear restock every Christmas.

Hudson Westbrook launching a headlining tour this fall with the whole bunch of dates in Texas. So for all our Texas listeners, you get to see the hometown boy this fall. It's Painted You Pretty on the Overnight Ride.

practice your Luke Bryan dance moves. Might get you lifetime tickets to his shows. A couple days ago, Colin got on stage with Luke. He was picked out of the crowd. Danced like Luke. Stole the show. Luke, so impressed, gave him lifetime concert tickets. Here's Country Song Came On.

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0: KMFM 99.5, George Strait's Troubadour. How good does that sound?
1: It's absolutely fantastic.
0: Oh, and good morning.
1: Hello. Good morning. Welcome to Wednesday.

0: KMFM 99.5, Max Shannon Porkchop. It's the middle of July. We were chatting in a studio yesterday, and Shannon said she's all done with her Christmas shopping.
1: Yeah, pretty much. I just have, I think, because I don't know what to get my parents yet, besides my mom and my stepdad. I think I pretty much have everyone set already.
0: Wow. July 15th. Mm-hmm. Make a note of it. She's done with the Christmas shopping.
1: Because I was doing, you know me, I'm a bargain shopper, mm-hmm. and I went a little wild on those Prime days, but I, and here in town, a couple shops, but I can't say because then they might know what I got them. Because I already had ideas. And then when I saw them out and about in the stores, I was like, getting that now, gonna just be done and set.
0: Good for you.
1: Yep.
2: That's awesome.
0: You gonna remember where you put everything?
1: Yep.
0: Okay.
1: But I can't say.
0: Okay, well,
1: if
0: I'm
1: somebody
0: not asking.
1: Told me, I'd go to their house and be like, oh, well, I have to use your spare bedroom in the closet for a second. Hold on.
0: Yeah, no no spoiler alerts. Heads up, that's not where anything is.
1: Nope.
0: Right. This just in, that was a total head fake on her part.
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16: When we talk about how much exercise someone should get, current guidelines call for about 150 minutes of moderate intensity exercise or 75 minutes of vigorous intensity exercise every week. New study out of the UK makes a strong case for vigorous exercise if and when you can do it. Now, researchers determined that even little bursts of vigorous exercise can significantly reduce someone's risk of 8 different diseases: dementia, type 2 diabetes, fatty liver disease, chronic respiratory disease, chronic kidney disease, immune-mediated inflammatory diseases, major cardiovascular events, and atrial fibrillation. We're not talking about complicated training programs here. Just work with what you can into your everyday life. If you are breathless and unable to speak in complete sentences, then you've hit the mark. I'm Dr. Sanjay Gupta, helping you live a better life.
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0: 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Shannon, give us some good news.
1: This happened up the road in Phoenix. It's just now going viral. A school resource officer paid to rent an entire movie theater for 144 middle school students after funding for their planned field trip fell through. For many of the students, this was the first time they've ever even been to a movie theater.
0: Wow.
1: Yeah. His name's Officer Sean Reeve, and he covered the cost for tickets, threw in popcorn, drinks, and candy because he made the promise to the kids that they were going to have the field trip. And he told the students the only thing he wanted in return was for them to help others someday.
0: Very sweet.
1: Right?
0: Very sweet.
2: That's awesome.
0: John.
2: Yeah, congratulations to the Miranda Little League 50-70 All-Stars. They have captured the 2026 Arizona State Championship. The team secured the title after a dominant tournament run in the 57 Intermediate Division in Nogales. I believe their state game, the game that they won, the finals, they beat Buckeye 18-8. So congratulations to the Miranda Little League 50-70 All-Stars.
1: Way nice. To go, Little Leaguers.
0: A convincing win. For some people, this might sound like torture, but for a lot of folks, it just sounds like too dang adorable. I'm kind of in one of that, in that category. California YMCA in Sacramento going viral because they are offering kitten yoga.
1: Kitten yoga.
0: People perform yoga while kittens cuddle and play around them. Classes are held on the weekend. The YMCA says they can't keep up with it. Classes are at full capacity.
1: Oh, wow. That's so awesome. Just like they do goat yoga.
0: Yep.
1: Although I did hear that Prince Harry got kicked in the nether region by a goat when he was doing goat yoga the other day. Yeah,
0: can't trust baby goats.
1: That is not good news.
0: Yes, that would be. That's not good news for Harry.
2: It's ouchy news.
0: And maybe for Megan. I don't know. But the kitten yoga, that's good news.
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0: KMFM 99.5. Chop and I were talking the other day when we mentioned our sweet deal. It's Jumping Cholla, the largest trampoline park here in town. You get 2 hours of jumping time for $26. It's usually $26. You get it for $13.
1: Yeah.
0: That deal goes live Friday morning at 8:30. Now, when you guys went over there, that's a lot harder than it looks, right? Can you imagine doing it for 2 hours?
1: It is. The kiddos can. Oh, yeah. Me? No.
2: No.
1: Oh, my goodness. It is a blast, though.
2: Yeah.
1: But I saw a video of a dad. It wasn't there. He was out with the kids, and they're all jumping trampoline to trampoline. And they have certain areas, which is where you step on to go somewhere else. Mm-hmm. He thought it was a bouncy thing, and he jumped on it and just...
0: collapsed.
1: The wife was videotaping. She could not stop laughing.
0: Oh, of course not.
1: Because he was like, bounce, bounce, oh.
0: yeah. Somebody else crashing is always very funny, right? Well, so make sure you take your camera with you when you get over there.
1: Oh, it's fun.
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1: Good morning. I'm News 4 Tucson's Andrew Capasso with your KMFM continuing morning news. Pima County supervisors deciding not to name a new county treasurer yet. Plans were to pick from a field of nine after meeting Tuesday, but after executive session, supervisors say they won't name someone yet on the advice of their legal team. Supervisors moving this to their next meeting July 28th or potentially sooner if they call a special meeting. Today, the first full day of testimony in the trial against Jack Upchurch. Now we're learning two co-defendants are agreeing to testify against him. Prosecutors say Jack Upchurch shot and killed Paul Clifford when he went to help strangers who said they were having car trouble. Wendy Scott and Elmer Smith, two of the other suspects initially charged with murder, now have deals to cooperate with the state. A huge spike in gas prices overnight. AAA says a Tucson average out the door today is $3.97 a gallon. 20 cents higher than just yesterday, and the largest one-day increase we've seen in months. It comes as tensions escalate between the United States and Iran and questions about the Strait of Hormuz. I'm Andrew Capasso with your KMFM continuing morning news.
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8: 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We do have a wreck. This one reported on Mountain just south of Prince. Heads up, Mountain south of Prince. Also, maybe something going on around Silverbell and Twin Peaks. We have a report of a traffic hazard. I'm Shannon. That's your traffic on KMFM.
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0: 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So big upset yesterday in the World Cup, huh?
1: Yeah, Spain beating France.
0: Spain, ooh. Yeah, but France was like the betting favorite for to win the whole thing.
1: Yeah, beat them 2-0, which is zero, Shannon.
2: Yes.
0: That's zero.
2: I have watched approximately three of these games.
1: Okay. Yeah. All right. Yeah. Big one today, too.
0: Oh, yeah.
1: England and Argentina.
0: England and Argentina, yeah.
2: And these two go to the finals on Sunday, whoever the winners are.
0: Whoever
2: yesterday's and today's.
0: Yeah, Spain has advanced to the final game, final match. Yeah, they don't call them games, do they?
1: No. Matches.
0: Final match. Yeah. Right.
2: Because that game was early yesterday. Is today's early, too?
1: I think
2: Tucson time, it was like 11 or noon or something
1: or
2: 12, yesterday.
0: Yeah, something like that. Yeah, yesterday's was in Dallas, right? Was it the Dallas Stadium? I think the England-Argentina match, I believe, is today in Atlanta.
1: Oh, okay.
2: Ooh, okay.
0: Yeah, all over the country.
1: Yeah.
0: Yeah. So, kind of a big upset. Nobody was really expecting that.
2: Mm-hmm.
0: So, that's it. That's all the World Cup I got.
1: I don't have much either.
2: Now we wait. I do know that Holland, or however you say his name, he made it home. They had a huge welcome crowd for that team. For Norway.
1: Norway, yeah.
2: And he brought home a stuffed, like a taxidermied raccoon with him or something that he got somewhere in Texas, and he carried it with him.
0: Of course he did.
2: Uh-huh.
0: Of course he did. So they had like 100,000 people in the middle of some square in Norway doing the row thing?
2: Yes, they did. It was unbelievable.
0: Awesome.
2: So cool.
0: I love that celebration.
2: Uh-huh.
0: That was awesome. We're going to celebrate with a 710 payoff question jackpot of $450.
2: Ooh, yeah.
0: That's pretty cool.
2: That'll help with those gas prices that went up overnight.
0: Yeah. You got to watch them like all the time, right? And let me see. One more quick check here. Yep. No mega winner last night, right?
2: Oh,
0: didn't
2: okay.
0: happen. Rolled over again. $672 million now.
2: Whoa!
0: For Friday's drawing.
2: All right.
0: Take a shot at the 710 payoff question. Your odds are significantly better. Quick question. Have you ever visited your friend?
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7: I guess it was pretty quiet around town last night, right? 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
8: We were at our friend's house. Little bit of sprinkles, thunder and lightning, and the clouds were crazy dark, but yeah. It just kind of separated and moved on.
7: Kind of skipped us. Mm-hmm. Well, there's a chance of that same thing. Maybe yes, maybe no, this afternoon. About a 55% chance that we will get some of those heavy thunderstorms, winds gusting and dust storms and all that goes with it for a monsoon. 98 for the high today, 75 tonight, and then 92 tomorrow. Right now, 81.

0: 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And that continues when we start giving you some Lee Brice tickets here soon.
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0: KMFM 99.5, Max Shannon, Porkchop. Big blood shortage from the Red Cross this summer because of, well, vacations and people's schedules are a little bit different. The kids are home. Maybe the regular blood donors don't get a chance to get out as much. Mm-hmm. But if you are one of those folks who, you know, has a pretty regular schedule, just remember the Red Cross this year, because they can always use the help. 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I think they're giving away some Fandango tickets as well, some movie tickets.
1: If you've never given blood before, it's super easy, and you're going to feel great afterwards.
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1: You sure do.
0: Sweet.
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1: From the Cruz and Associates Personal Injury Attorneys Traffic Center, this is your KimFM traffic. We have a report of Camino de la Tierra south of Orange Grove closed at the Rito. That's Camino de la Tierra south of Orange Grove closed at the Rito. And then the earlier wreck we have that is on Mountain, it's south of Prince Road. You have emergency crews on scene. I'm Shannon. That's your traffic on KimFM.
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0: 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Shannon, give us some good news.
1: This happened up the road in Phoenix. It's just now going viral. A school resource officer paid to rent an entire movie theater for 144 middle school students after funding for their planned field trip fell through. For many of the students, this was the first time they've ever even been to a movie theater.
0: Wow.
1: Yeah. His name's Officer Sean Reevy, and he covered the cost for tickets, threw in popcorn, drinks, and candy because he made the promise to the kids that they were going to have the field trip. And he told the students the only thing he wanted in return was for them to help others someday.
0: Very sweet.
1: Right?
0: Very sweet.
2: That's awesome.
0: John.
2: Yeah, congratulations to the Miranda Little League 50-70 All-Stars. They have captured the 2026 Arizona State Championship. The team secured the title after a dominant tournament run in the 57 Intermediate Division in Nogales. I believe their state game, the game that they won, the finals, they beat Buckeye 18-8. So congratulations to Miranda Little League 50-70 All-Stars.
1: Way nice. To go, Little Leaguers.
0: A convincing win. For some people, this might sound like torture, but for a lot of folks, it just sounds like too dang adorable. I'm kind of in one of that, in that category. California YMCA in Sacramento going viral because they are offering kitten yoga.
1: Kitten yoga.
0: People perform yoga while kittens cuddle and play around them. Classes are held on the weekend. The YMCA says it can't keep up with it. Classes are at full capacity.
1: Oh, wow. That's so awesome. Just like they do goat yoga.
0: Yep.
1: Although I did hear that Prince Harry got kicked in the nether region by a goat when he was doing goat yoga the other day. Yeah,
0: can't trust baby goats.
1: That is not good news.
0: Yes, that would be. That's not good news for Harry.
2: It's ouchy news.
0: And maybe for Megan. I don't know. But the kitten yoga, that's good news.
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Lee Bryce will be at Desert Diamond Casino's Diamond Center Friday night, November 13th. And you have a chance to grab some tickets. Next.

0: Jason Aldean, KMFM 99.5. I had to laugh this morning because I saw a story. Our 710 payoff question yesterday, right? What, 12,000 Americans are injured by this every year? Was our 710
1: payoff? 45,000.
0: 45,000?
1: Yeah, one every 12 minutes.
0: One every 12 minutes. Uh-huh. So I knew it was 12 in there somewhere. And the answer we needed was the toilet. So I saw the story this morning. A guy in Illinois fell off the seat while he was at a Waffle House, fell off the toilet seat, and is now suing them. Federal lawsuit. He says the seat was damaged and not bolted down. Waffle House says he was improperly seated and it wasn't the seat's fault.
1: Oh, goodness.
0: But I had to laugh because we had a couple of people who on the text line who said, how do you hurt yourself? When Well, here you go.
1: Now we know.
0: Now you know.
1: Uh-huh.
0: Now the lawyers are going to be investigating whole thing, too.
1: Oy.
0: Too much. Too funny. Too funny. So.
1: Lee Brice.
0: November 13th. That's Friday night show in November.
1: Yep. Desert Diamond Casino's Diamond Center.
0: Right here in town. So you just have to drive down the road instead of driving all the way to Phoenix. Right? If you want these tickets, you just need to be the first caller.
1: 520-369-5446.
0: And you also need to be at least 18, Arizona resident. The usual contest rules are in here. So if you won something within the last 60 days, you're not eligible. And if you've won $500 or more worth of stuff in the last 6 months, you're not eligible.
1: Right.
0: Everybody else, so hit the phone.
1: This is your shot. Good luck.
2: Hey, it's Shannon. Tucsonans are a tough...
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1: 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Again, you have that earlier wreck, Mountain near Kleindale. That's in the area of Prince. We have road hazard reported, River near La Cholla, Silver Bell near Twin Peaks. And we did have that report of a closure on Camino de la Tierra, south of Orange Grove at the Rito. I'm Shannon. That's your traffic on Kim FM.
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0: Nice. 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

0: 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Comedian is Alonzo Bowden. Here's a Bowden.
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0: 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Ah, rethink some things. Luke Combs. That's new.
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0: Alonzo Bowden, huh?
2: Yep.
0: That's our comedian. 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If water goes through it or to it, they do it. Check him out.
3: Gen Z, God bless them. I don't mean to pick on them. They're not dumb. I don't think they're dumb. I just think they could be a little lazy. You know, put a little effort into it, right? Like, I went to UPS, and like everywhere else, they have everything off of your phone number, right? You give them the phone number, it tells your name, address, your whole account. So I was shipping some stuff. I got notarized paper. I got work to do, you know? So I gave him the thing. He puts in my phone number. He said, hey, is this your correct address? And I said, yes. So he did the package and that, and then I said, well, I need to get this notarized. He said, oh, let me see your ID. I give him my ID. He said, is this your correct address? And I said, I haven't moved. Like, I understand it's been 3 minutes, but that is still the correct address, you know? And I wanted to say, I wanted to, like, get mad, but then I remember he was Gen Z and he would cry.
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1: Good morning. I'm News 4 Tucson's Andrew Capasso with your KMFM continuing morning news. Pima County supervisors deciding not to name a new county treasurer yet. Plans were to pick from a field of nine after meeting Tuesday, but after executive session, supervisors say they won't name someone yet on the advice of their legal team. Supervisors moving this to their next meeting July 28th or potentially sooner if they call a special meeting. Today, the first full day of testimony in the trial against Jack Upchurch. Now we're learning two co-defendants are agreeing to testify against him. Prosecutors say Jack Upchurch sought and killed Paul Clifford when he went to help strangers who said they were having car trouble. Wendy Scott and Elmer Smith, two of the other suspects initially charged with murder, now have deals to cooperate with the state. A huge spike in gas prices overnight. AAA says a Tucson average out the door today is $3.97 a gallon. 20 cents higher than just yesterday, and the largest one-day increase we've seen in months. It comes as tensions escalate between the United States and Iran and questions about the Strait of Hormuz. I'm Andrew Capasso with your KMFM continuing morning news.
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6: 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Road hazard reported, Silver Bell near Twin Peaks. Just a heads up in case you see something there. This earlier wreck on Mountain near Clydale, that one's over an hour and a half old. I don't have an update if it's still restricted for travel there or not. Mountain near Clydale. And then speed enforcement again this morning, this time near Palo Verde and Ajo. I'm Shannon. That's your traffic on KMFM.
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2: So, $450, huh? Pretty good.
3: Oh, yeah.
2: Nobody got this question yesterday.
3: About every 12 minutes, somebody in America is injured by this.
2: Oh!
3: What is it? Toilets. No winner yesterday, and we start all over today with callers 1, 2, and 3.
2: Yeah, we were just talking a little while ago, maybe in case you missed it, there's a guy suing Waffle House now because he hurt himself on the toilet.
3: Mm-hmm.
4: Jeez.
2: He says it's the toilet's fault. The Waffle House says it's his fault. So yeah. Somebody, that's an answer to those of you who said, well, how do you hurt yourself on the toilet?
3: Mm-hmm.
2: Lots of opportunities. Fresh question this morning. Which callers?
3: Callers 1, 2, and 3, 520-369-5446.
2: A somewhat provocative question, I think, today.
3: It's a good one.
2: Yeah, we'll see what happens with that. You have to be at least 18, Arizona resident. 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First correct answer wins. Nobody gets it right. We put more money in and try again tomorrow.
3: Yep, $450 right now.
2: 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Good luck.
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1: Mm-hmm.
0: Here we go. Kim FM, good morning.
2: Good morning.
0: So you got through first. Are you ready?
2: Yes, I am ready.
0: One third of married women surveyed say they have done this without their husband knowing. What is it they've done? You have 10 seconds.
2: Buying something without knowing.
0: Buying something?
2: Yes.
0: That was my first guess also, but we were wrong.
1: No.
0: That's not it.
2: All right.
0: Thanks for trying. Kim FM, good morning.
3: Good morning, sir.
0: Well, $450. Are you ready?
3: Yep.
0: One third of married women surveys say they have done this without their husband knowing. What is it? You have 10 seconds.
3: Planned a surprise birthday party.
0: Ah, surprise birthday party. Well, good answer. That's not the one, though.
1: No.
0: Thanks for trying,
1: sorry,
0: bud. Kim FM, good morning.
4: Good morning. Am I the great caller?
0: You are. Caller 3, you're our last chance this morning.
4: Awesome.
0: You ready?
4: Yes, I am.
0: One third of married women surveyed say they have done this without their husband knowing. What is it they've done? You have 10 seconds.
4: Oh, my God. Without their husband knowing.
1: Guess anything.
0: Hurry.
1: Something.
0: Time.
4: Call another man.
0: No, the buzzer got you.
4: Goodness.
0: The buzzer got you.
4: Goodness.
0: That wasn't right,
4: though.
0: Thank you
4: so much.
0: Thanks.
4: Sorry.
0: Have a good one. All right, some more money, please.
1: $500 for Thursday morning.
0: Thanks.

0: KMFM 99.5, Max Shannon Porkchop. No winner. 7-10 payoff question, which was 1/3 of married women surveyed say they've done this without their husband knowing. What is it?
1: Tammy guessed wear their husband's underwear.
0: All right, Tammy. Thanks for that.
1: Adam said rearrange the house or record them without them knowing.
0: Record them. Well, Adam would know all about that.
2: Mm-hmm. Yeah, some people had what I guessed, getting a new credit card or opening a new credit card.
0: Mm-hmm. Mm-hmm. Anything else jump out at you on the text line?
1: Peter said going out with his best friend.
0: Ooh.
1: Mike said get a tattoo or have an affair.
0: Okay.
1: It seems like a few people guessed color their hair. I know a few people got it correct. Daisy Jane and Anthony.
2: Janet.
1: And Nick. I know this is definitely something I do and have done.
2: Okay. Oh, you continue to do it?
1: Uh-huh.
2: Oh, great.
0: Yeah. Without remorse, apparently. That was a quick answer. No, I'm not even thinking about it. Yep. I will do that. The Daisy Jane got it right there. The answer we needed was gotten rid of some of his clothes.
2: Mm-hmm. Oh, yeah.
0: Gotten rid of some of his clothes.
1: I will either take them and hide them under everything in the closet.
0: Yeah, Chrissy does that.
1: Or I give the stuff I don't think he wears or needs or should wear anymore to friends who would wear it. So then when he sees them and they're wearing it, he's like, is that my shirt? And then he'll look at me. Did you give them my clothes?
0: Yeah, so the operative phrase there, you buried the lead on that, why you give this stuff away. He doesn't need it anymore. He doesn't wear it anymore.
1: Right.
0: Or he shouldn't wear it anymore.
1: Right.
2: You don't even give him the chance to approve it?
0: No. No.
1: Chop. We don't have time for that.
0: Forgiveness rather than permission.
2: Oh my gosh.
1: Michelle says, I've done that too, Shannon. He has one favorite shirt that I just hate, so it's always in the wash.
0: Yep.
1: And yeah. Trisha says, oh, I thought that would be a higher number for that.
0: Yeah, I think it is too, but I think that's called a pocket veto.
1: Mm-hmm.
0: Is when you just kind of stash it somewhere and go, where's my, and then the guy will ask, I'll ask, hey, where's that shirt? I don't know.
1: It might be in the mountains. I'm not sure.
0: I saw it. But you have a second place, so you can just, it's not here. I think we left it up at the cabin.
2: That's a new plan for you. All the stuff you don't want him to have, you take it up the mountain and you leave it there.
0: Oh, chop, silly boy. That is not.
1: It's not making it to the mountain.
0: That is not a new, and it's also not a new plan. This is something that was factored in from the very beginning.
1: And the ladies understand. Our ladies listening understand.
0: Yeah, the dudes understand, too. They just don't approve, necessarily.
1: Correct.
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7: 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Couple problems out here. Just picked up a reported wreck with injuries, Speedway in Maine. Also, speed enforcement this morning in the area of Palo Verde and Ajo. I'm Shannon. That's your traffic on Kim FM.
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1: This happened up the road in Phoenix. It's just now going viral. A school resource officer paid to rent an entire movie theater for 144 middle school students after funding for their planned field trip fell through. For many of the students, this was the first time they've ever even been to a movie theater.
0: Wow.
1: Yeah. His name's Officer Sean Reavy, and he covered the cost for tickets, threw in popcorn, drinks, and candy because he made the promise to the kids that they were going to have the field trip. And he told the students the only thing he wanted in return was for them to help others someday.
0: Very sweet.
1: Right?
0: Very sweet.
2: That's awesome.
0: Job.
2: Yeah, congratulations to the Miranda Little League 50-70 All-Stars. They have captured the 2026 Arizona State Championship. The team secured the title after a dominant tournament run in the 57 Intermediate Division in Nogales. I believe their state game, the game that they won, the finals, they beat Buckeye 18-8. So congratulations to Miranda Little League 50-70 All-Stars.
1: Way nice. To go, Little Leaguers.
0: A convincing win. For some people, this might sound like torture, but for a lot of folks, it just sounds like too dang adorable. I'm kind of in one of that, in that category. California YMCA in Sacramento going viral because they are offering kitten yoga.
1: Kitten yoga.
0: People perform yoga while kittens cuddle and play around them. Classes are held on the weekend. The YMCA says they can't keep up with it. Classes are at full capacity.
1: Oh, wow. That's so awesome. Just like they do goat yoga.
0: Yep.
1: Although I did hear that Prince Harry got kicked in the nether region by a goat when he was doing goat yoga the other day. Yeah,
0: can't trust baby goats.
1: That is not good news.
0: Yes, that would be. That's not good news for Harry.
2: It's ouchy news.
0: And maybe for Megan. I don't know. But the kitten yoga, that's good news.
3: Finding great candidates to hire can be like

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0: 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So sad news about, remember Captain Sully? The guy who landed the plane on the Hudson River?
1: Oh, yeah.
0: Sad news about it. He is apparently being diagnosed with Alzheimer's disease. Mm-hmm. What that and that that's just one of the most insidious, horrible diseases that anybody could have to suffer from.
1: Far and away, for sure.
0: Just horrible. Sad news. Sad news for him.
1: And so hard for the families who are dealing with it and dealing with them.
0: Yeah.
1: Real sad.
0: Because you just watch them go away. Mm-hmm. I mean, they're there, but, you know.
1: Right.
0: Not there.
1: Right.
2: Yeah.
1: Before, they remember some things, not others.
2: Before my mom passed away, she had early onsets of it. Mm-hmm. And I'll never forget this, and I'll probably tear up thinking of this, but I think I've told you guys this story. She used to call me almost every single day to ask me the color of my car. I thought it was like the coolest. It would just come up in conversation. Mm-hmm. Uh-huh. So, hey, how's everything going? How's everything? And somewhere towards the middle or the end of the conversation, she's like, Brett, what's the color of your car? It just out of the blue. That was her question for me every single time. Mm-hmm. And I just thought that was like one of the sweetest, coolest things. And that's just, you know, just an example of what it's like.
1: Well, my stepfather's mom had it, and she lived with my parents. And you're talking about cars. I have the opposite. This was so scary. My stepfather was at work. My mom was in the shower doing something, and Mary opened the front door and walked out and started wandering on her own. Mom gets out of the shower and she's looking all over the house, opens the door and sees her get into a car with somebody who's driving down the road. Thankfully, that person was trying to help her like, okay, where is she? Right. Mom runs outside. Hey. And we got her back to the house.
0: Yeah.
1: But that is terrifying.
0: It's terrifying.
1: You know?
0: Yeah.
1: And she is just wandering down the road and gets in a car with a stranger.
0: Just because they don't know.
1: Mm-hmm.
0: It just steals stuff.
2: Mm-hmm. Yeah, absolutely.
0: Right out of your brain. It just takes you away.
1: Sad. Horrible.
0: So sad for anybody, and our hearts go out to anybody who has family members dealing with that right now. It's not just Sully, but maybe it'll raise awareness a little bit. That's the only good thing that could come from it.
1: Right. Yep.
3: Amy and Andrew Dobbins here.
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1: 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Picked up a report of a wreck with injuries, Prince and Stone. This is a new one just coming in the last 20 minutes. Same thing with that other one, Speedway in Maine. Another wreck reported with injuries. I'm Shannon. That's your traffic on KMFM.
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0: KMFM 99.5 Max, Shannon, Porkchop, Rocky Mountain Low. Straight at 8 coming up here in a few minutes. Do you have a prepared clue for us, Porkchop?
1: I sure do. It's George's 20th number one, and it's off his 10th studio album called Living It Up. This track features a very rare, nervy, and angry vocal performance, according to one critic, delivered with an edge of bitterness as he sings about being treated worse than a dog.
0: Whoa.
1: Oof.
0: No wonder he's angry and bitter and edgy.
1: Yeah. Mm-hmm.
0: All right. We'll find out what that's all about coming up here in a few minutes with our Straight at 8. And right now, let's see what's cooking in Nashville.
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boys, and they said, you know, all the others went and cashed out. 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
1: 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Some tickets still left for Kane Brown. Mm-hmm. A couple of, just like a month away, right?
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1: Good morning. I'm News 4 Tucson's Andrew Capasso with your KMFM continuing morning news. Pima County supervisors deciding not to name a new county treasurer yet. Plans were to pick from a field of nine after meeting Tuesday, but after executive session, supervisors say they won't name someone yet on the advice of their legal team. Supervisors moving this to their next meeting July 28th or potentially sooner if they call a special meeting. Today, the first full day of testimony in the trial against Jack Upchurch. Now we're learning two co-defendants are agreeing to testify against him. Prosecutors say Jack Upchurch sought and killed Paul Clifford when he went to help strangers who said they were having car trouble. Wendy Scott and Elmer Smith, two of the other suspects initially charged with murder, now have deals to cooperate with the state. A huge spike in gas prices overnight. AAA says a Tucson average out the door today is $3.97 a gallon. 20 cents higher than just yesterday, and the largest one-day increase we've seen in months. It comes as tensions escalate between the United States and Iran and questions about the Strait of Hormuz. I'm Andrew Capasso with your KMFM continuing morning news.
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6: 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Just after 8, still have those two reported problems. Speedway in Maine and Prince and Stone, both reported as wrecks with injuries and emergency crews on scene. We also have the speed enforcement zone. Now, this was an hour ago. It may still be there near Palo Verde and Ajo. I'm Shannon. That's your traffic on KMFM.
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2: Well, 98 for the high today, so it's going to be warm. It'll actually feel like 104. 55% chance we're going to get some thunderstorm, a little monsoon action maybe this afternoon with the gusty wind and blowing dust, all that stuff. Tomorrow, though, almost a 90% chance of that happening. So, yeah, it's coming. And ground's getting saturated.
3: For sure.
2: Already. I mean, we did have a little bit of runoff in the Rito yesterday that lasted for part of the day, and then it all soaked in. But maybe we can get the canoes out again tomorrow. What do you think? 91 for the high tomorrow, and right now it's 83 in Tucson.

0: 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It's the Summer of America 250, and you get the prizes. 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
7: You know, it's funny, when I think back to what the typical American dinner looked like when you and I were kids, there's usually some kind of meat featured at the center of the plate. Vegetables are there, but often thought of as a side dish. More and more, though, we are coming to realize that a plant-based diet, with little or no meat even, is going to be a healthier way to eat for just about everyone. New study out of the University of Hawaii Cancer Center found that eating a high-quality plant-rich diet that includes whole grains, vegetables, and fruits may prevent cognitive impairment even when people start that diet in their late 50s and 60s. Yeah, it's important to make sure you're getting enough protein, fats, complex carbohydrates. Just because you cut out or even cut back on meat, though, is not a license to eat whatever you want. Focus on eating whole, real foods. I'm Dr. Sanjay Gupta, helping you live a better life.
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2: 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She said the accident at Speedway in Maine is still there. She texted that in about 15 minutes ago or so, and the accident itself is over an hour old at Speedway and Maine. I'm Shannon. 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

0: 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Shannon, give us some good news.
1: This happened up the road in Phoenix. It's just now going viral. A school resource officer paid to rent an entire movie theater for 144 middle school students after funding for their planned field trip fell through. For many of the students, this was the first time they've ever even been to a movie theater.
0: Wow.
1: Yeah. His name's Officer Sean Reeve, and he covered the cost for tickets, threw in popcorn, drinks, and candy because he made the promise to the kids that they were going to have the field trip. And he told the students the only thing he wanted in return was for them to help others someday.
0: Very sweet.
1: Right?
0: Very sweet.
2: That's awesome.
0: Job.
2: Yeah, congratulations to the Miranda Little League 50-70 All-Stars. They have captured the 2026 Arizona State Championship. The team secured the title after a dominant tournament run in the 57 Intermediate Division in Nogales. I believe their state game, the game that they won, the finals, they beat Buckeye 18-8. So congratulations to Miranda Little League 50-70 All-Stars.
1: Way nice. To go, Little Leaguers.
0: A convincing win. For some people, this might sound like torture, but for a lot of folks, it just sounds like too dang adorable. I'm kind of in one of that, in that category. California YMCA in Sacramento going viral because they are offering kitten yoga.
1: Kitten yoga.
0: People perform yoga while kittens cuddle and play around them. Classes are held on the weekend. The YMCA says they can't keep up with it. Classes are at full capacity.
1: Oh, wow. That's so awesome. Just like they do goat yoga.
0: Yep.
1: Although I did hear that Prince Harry got kicked in the nether region by a goat when he was doing goat yoga the other day. Yeah,
0: can't trust baby goats.
1: That is not good news.
0: Yes, that would be, that's not good news for Harry.
2: It's ouchy news.
0: And maybe for Megan. I don't know. But the kitten yoga, that's good news.
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10: If I were to ask you what makes for a good night's sleep, you'd probably say a dark, quiet room, not too many things on your mind. But every night when you go to get some Z's, how often do you really think about the temperature in your bedroom? Temperature may be one of the most underappreciated factors in sleep. That's according to the Senior Vice President of Research and Scientific Affairs at the National Sleep Foundation. We often hear about lights and screens and stress, but even modest changes in temperature and airflow can influence both how quickly you fall asleep and how deeply you stay asleep. Most experts will recommend a room temperature of 60 to 67 degrees Fahrenheit. You might also experiment with your sheets and what you actually wear to bed. Play around a bit and see what improves your sleep. You might be delightfully surprised. I'm Dr. Sanjay Gupta, helping you live a better life.
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0: KMFM 99.5 summertime means, well, it can mean, doesn't always mean, but it can mean ants. Mm-hmm. I saw this article this morning I thought was pretty interesting about how to keep ants out of the house.
1: Right. Mm-hmm.
0: And what you shouldn't do when you see the little suckers. If you see an ant in your kitchen, most people just squash them and move on, right?
2: Yes.
0: But this article says that you probably shouldn't do that. Because when you do squash them, and this ant biology expert says they send out a pheromone that signals the other ants in the colonies.
2: Help, ooh. Come get me. Get come, my body.
0: That's it. Ooh. That's it. No ant left behind.
2: Mm-hmm.
0: So that means more ants come to haul the old ant away.
2: Oh.
0: And I had never thought of that, but like, okay. I guess it kind of makes sense because you see how colonized they are, and, mm-hmm. and there's a little trail.
2: Yes.
0: Right?
2: Just, so you rarely see just
0: no,
2: one.
0: No.
2: That's the thing.
0: No.
2: What a little
0: a scout.
2: Pain in the butt they are.
0: He's a scout.
2: Yes.
0: Yeah, but you want to just catch him and take him outside, right. And then wipe the counter down. They say wipe the counter down with what?
2: Vinegar
0: and lemon juice or something mm-hmm. like that to throw off their little receptors.
2: Yes. Yeah.
0: You know,
1: well, back in my younger, much younger days, I told you guys I used to work for Orkin Pest Control,
0: mm-hmm.
1: and I used to have this little lady, and she had an ant problem on her windowsill every single year. It was like clockwork. I'd go back every single year, so I gave her a little trick: palm olive.
0: Yeah,
1: will get rid of ants because they're attracted to the smell and lead their way into it, and kind of.
0: So you put them someplace, but you put the palm olive someplace.
1: Yeah,
0: else.
1: a little dish on the windowsill, and it'll attract the ants to it, and. Drown them, basically.
2: Yeah, but they're still at the windowsill. Can't you put it somewhere outside?
1: Yeah. Oh, yeah, you could do that, too. I mean,
2: yeah, but put them somewhere else so they're not.
1: I mean, she was getting them, like, from her. I think they were coming from above, and I think they were making their way down to the windowsill. So.
0: Okay. Well, they're pesky. I know
1: yeah,
0: they are.
1: Yes. They are.
0: They are, and like you said, you never just see one.
2: Right.
0: Right? Mm-hmm. They're just everywhere.
2: And
0: so.
2: Especially in the heat, they mm-hmm. come inside.
0: Mm-hmm. Yeah. Absolutely. So lemon juice or vinegar, mm-hmm. apparently that's the trick.
1: And stay away from leaving sugar out on the counters as
0: well.
1: Oh,
0: of course, yeah.
1: Yeah.
0: Well, any kind of food stuff.
1: Yeah. Mm-hmm. Yeah, they're really attracted to sugar.
0: Yeah. Hmm. They're not the only ones.
3: 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They kick down the...
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10: You know, it's funny, when I think back to what the typical American dinner looked like when you and I were kids, there's usually some kind of meat featured at the center of the plate. Vegetables are there, but often thought of as a side dish. More and more, though, we are coming to realize that a plant-based diet, with little or no meat even, is going to be a healthier way to eat for just about everyone. New study out of the University of Hawaii Cancer Center found that eating a high-quality plant-rich diet that includes whole grains, vegetables, and fruits may prevent cognitive impairment even when people start that diet in their late 50s and 60s. Yeah, it's important to make sure you're getting enough protein, fats, complex carbohydrates. Just because you cut out or even cut back on meat, though, is not a license to eat whatever you want. Focus on eating whole, real foods. I'm Dr. Sanjay Gupta, helping you live a better life.
2: 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It looks like Speedway is pretty busy this morning. We had that wreck at Speedway in Maine and still had slowdowns and travel restrictions at Speedway in Maine. Speedway in Stone's busy. And then if you're headed towards the freeway, it looks like East and Westbound Speedway approaching 10 are both busy and slow this morning. I'm Shannon. That's your traffic on Kim FM.
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0: KMFM 99.5, Max Shannon, Pork Chop. So, daylight savings time. I don't know if you guys have been following this or not. In Washington, the House just passed a bill to make it permanent. Mm-hmm. Oh. So no more changing your clocks.
1: Okay. But it still has to be voted on by something else.
0: Senate.
1: Yes.
0: There's something else, yeah. Once the House says yeah. And it was a big margin. It wasn't even close. Mm-hmm. Right. So they kind of expect the Senate to pass this. So I don't know when it's supposed to kick in, but it would make daylight savings time all the time.
2: Yeah.
1: Right.
0: So we don't have to mess with changing clocks.
1: And then did they say something about the states get to pick themselves or something what they want to do? The state, there was something in it about the states.
0: Yeah, I haven't read the whole thing.
1: Right.
0: So I don't know that. But like we already, Arizona already does that because we don't pay any attention to daylight savings time. Because mostly we don't need an extra hour of daylight.
1: Correct.
0: When it's going to be like super hot. The
3: mm-hmm. only thing we need to figure out is when our time, when the times of our shows are on.
1: Right.
0: Right.
1: That's when we need to know East Coast.
3: Yes. Right.
1: Or
3: are
1: I
3: they
1: have
3: 2 hours or
1: there,
3: 3 hours?
1: So I need to know that. Right now we're on 3 hours.
3: Yeah. Right.
0: Exactly. Right. Now, is it daylight savings time now or is it daylight savings time in the winter? It's in the winter, isn't it?
1: Well, it's spring forward, fall behind. Yeah, so twice. It's got to be. We're in the spring thing now, right? Because in October it changes to 2 hours, from 3 to 2.
0: Yeah, like right now we're on the same behind. Right now we're on the same time as West Coast. So
3: yeah.
0: Everything
3: Los Angeles,
0: is Los Angeles. Yeah. So everything is our shows are 3 hours delayed from the east.
1: Yes.
0: Yeah. All right. But it goes
1: because it's like March to October
0: when football. Yeah, because after football season starts, then
1: right,
0: the games.
1: Right, because first our games start at 10,
0: right.
1: And then in October usually is when they start at 11.
0: Yeah. So
1: they go from 10, 1, and 5 or 6 or whatever to.
0: It's all I know is it's so confusing because if you have to talk to people back east, you have to calculate that in all the time, and most of us, I think, have some kind of family. I know I do. I know mm-hmm. you do.
1: Yes.
0: Chop does. Yep. Most of us have family and friends that are mm-hmm. that are still back east. So it's just like, wow, what time is it? Is it 6 o'clock in the morning or is it 7 o'clock
1: uh-huh.
0: in the morning?
3: Just get rid of it.
0: Right. Just get rid of it?
3: Yeah. Daylight savings time.
0: They're going to keep daylight savings time. That's the new law says they're going to keep daylight savings time and make that the time.
3: Oh, okay. Okay. Yeah. Okay.
1: So they won't
3: okay,
1: have
3: gotcha.
1: To fall back or.
3: Okay, yeah.
1: Spring forward anymore.
0: Yeah.
1: Wherever they're at, that's where it's at.
3: Gotcha.
0: Exactly.
3: Oh, jeez.
0: I think I'm more confused than I was when we started. Comedy clip time. Comedy clips sponsored by, we're going to have to do some more research. Where's AI when you really need it?
1: Mm-hmm.
0: Right. Ralph Barbosa is our comedian. The clips this week sponsored by Economy Plumbing. 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
4: It's cool, man. I've been having a cool little week. I ran into my mom's ex-boyfriend the other day. Yeah, he's doing really good, man. He was right. We were holding him back. He dresses so much nicer. He got a car now. I approached him. I had to. I said, dude, if this is what getting away from my mom looks like, I'm ready, bro. That's the one dude that broke up with my mom. Every dude she dated, she would dump them. But I remember the day he broke up with her. I was 10 years old. He's walking out the house. I was like, he is going places.
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10: Not all screen time is created equal, and a new study out of Sweden is helping us understand this even better. So researchers followed more than 20,000 people over nearly 2 decades and determined that passive screen time, like sitting on the couch and watching television, raised someone's risk of dementia. But if they did something active, like reading, puzzles, or interacting with other people, this same group of people saw their risk of dementia drop. Just like you gotta put the work in to keep your body in shape as you age, you basically have to do the same thing with your brain. A couple things I have found to help: working to learn something new every day, whatever it might be, challenging yourself in some way every day, and really importantly, staying socially active. Some days that means meeting friends in person. Other days, maybe an email, a text, or a phone call. Just stay engaged. I'm Dr. Sanjay Gupta, helping you live a better life.
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0: walk away like every day I said I would.
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6: 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But if you log off, take a step back from all the hype, you'll find that the actual keys to a longer, healthier life are hiding in plain sight. There are four of them. Number one, nutrition. The Mediterranean diet really is the gold standard. Number two, exercise. You should be getting 150 minutes of moderate intensity exercise or 75 minutes of vigorous intensity exercise every week, plus strength training and stretching. Number three, sleep. Sleep is when your body and your brain repair themselves. You should be getting 7 to 9 hours a night. And finally, number four often gets forgotten, socialization. It's not a bonus, it's a necessity for a healthy life, finding a sense of community, purpose, and belonging. I'm Dr. Sanjay Gupta, helping you live a better life.
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0: Megan Maroney, KMFM 99.5. Well, it's a big day. Today's all about the wieners, right, Chop?
1: Yep, National Hot Dog Day, and one local business is celebrating, many of them actually, but I wanted to point out Circle K is celebrating $1 hot dogs today with being a member of their Inner Circle, you know, club.
0: Okay.
1: So yeah, basically, you go to the pump, if you're getting gas, all you do is put in your phone number and you're automatically thrown into their Inner Circle club. So if you are in that Inner Circle, $1 hot dogs today at Circle K.
0: So all you right. have to just give them your phone number when you get inside to do the checkout thing?
1: Or you can do it at the gas pump, too.
0: Will they give you the hot dog at the gas pump?
2: No, you have to,
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0: All right, so you got to go inside.
2: Wiener Schnitzel is doing something. 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
0: I saw Luke's hot dog is doing something, too.
2: Oh, all okay. right.
0: Something special. So National Hot Dog Day, everybody's getting in on the action.
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0: and
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2: what's
0: me?
2: What's my deal?
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16: A better life with Dr. Sanjay Gupta.
17: When we talk about how much exercise someone should get, current guidelines call for about 150 minutes of moderate intensity exercise or 75 minutes of vigorous intensity exercise every week. New study out of the UK makes a strong case for vigorous exercise if and when you can do it. Now, researchers determined that even little bursts of vigorous exercise can significantly reduce someone's risk of 8 different diseases: dementia, type 2 diabetes, fatty liver disease, chronic respiratory disease, chronic kidney disease, immune-mediated inflammatory diseases, major cardiovascular events, and atrial fibrillation. We're not talking about complicated training programs here. Just work with what you can into your everyday life. If you are breathless and unable to speak in complete sentences, then you've hit the mark. I'm Dr. Sanjay Gupta, helping you live a better life.
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0: KMFM 99.5. That is Hudson Westbrook. Painted you pretty.
1: I like that one.
0: Good. What'd you learn today, Shannon?
1: Well, it's all about the weather again. I don't know if we're going to get a big old storm, but we still got that heat going on. And, you know, it's going to be here for however many days. And just a friendly reminder, check on your neighbors, you know, and don't leave the pets outside. Lots of extra water.
0: Yeah. And if your pets tend to freak out with thunder and lightning, you want to keep an extra careful watch on them this afternoon, because we do have a chance of that monsoon hitting us again.
1: Right. Yes.
0: Chop.
2: Yeah, no winner with the 710 payoff question today, so $500 tomorrow. Had an interesting question. A third of married women surveyed said they have done this without their husbands knowing, and Shannon is guilty of still doing it, getting rid of some of their clothing.
1: Yeah. You hide it, you get rid of it, or you don't know where it is.
0: You donate it, or apparently you give it to friends and it shows up at a party later on somebody
1: Which
0: else.
1: Which is hilarious when that happens.
0: Okay. All right. Well, we talked about it being National Hot Dog Day just a few minutes ago, but I have an update on some other deals here in town. El Güero Canelo, I can never say that. You know what I'm talking about?
1: Yep, Güero Canelo.
0: Two Sonoran dogs and a drink for $5.
1: Deal.
2: That's a great
1: deal.
0: That's a deal. 4th Avenue Delicatessen, buy one dog, get one dog free, 11 a.m. to 8 p.m. Stray Dogs, all their hot dogs are $5.20, 11 a.m. to 4 p.m. Sonic, selling a regular All-American and chili cheese coney dogs for $1.
1: Ooh.
0: Wiener Schnitzel, 5 original chili dogs for $5.
1: Mm-hmm.
0: And Burger King is offering a 79-cent hot dog through the end of the month.
1: Whoa. There you go. Right. I told you there were tons of dog deals today.
0: I don't think I even knew the Burger King had hot dogs.
2: I had no idea.
1: I feel like it's something new they did.
0: Yeah? Mm-hmm. 79 cents, so that's a deal.
1: Mm-hmm.
0: Right? All right, back tomorrow morning with a $500 710 payoff question jackpot, like Chop was saying.
1: And more tickets to see Lee Bryce right around 6:40.
0: Stay cool, stay dry, stay safe, and we'll see you right back here Thursday morning.
1: See ya.
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FM 99.5 Max Shannon Pork Chop in the morning and Tucson's country favorites all day long. Happy Wednesday. We made it to that midway point of the week. It's Bobby here hanging out with you for the midday show. Now coming up, 10:20, I got your Old Dominion Las Vegas National keyword, and you could win a trip out of that. So be with us. Right now, it's Riley Green.

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It's Bobby. 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

101.5 Max Shannon Fork Shop in the morning and Tucson's country favorites all day. It's Bobby. So coming up, we've got your Old Dominion Las Vegas National keyword to get you entered in for that trip over Labor Day weekend. It's coming up right after George Burge and Luke Bryan.

0: 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It's the Summer of America 250, and you get the prizes. Here's a chance to see Old Dominion in Las Vegas.
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16: You know, it's funny, when I think back to what the typical American dinner looked like when you and I were kids, there's usually some kind of meat featured at the center of the plate. Vegetables are there, but often thought of as a side dish. More and more, though, we are coming to realize that a plant-based diet, with little or no meat even, is going to be a healthier way to eat for just about everyone. New study out of the University of Hawaii Cancer Center found that eating a high-quality plant-rich diet that includes whole grains, vegetables, and fruits may prevent cognitive impairment even when people start that diet in their late 50s and 60s. Yeah, it's important to make sure you're getting enough protein, fats, complex carbohydrates. Just because you cut out or even cut back on meat, though, is not a license to eat whatever you want. Focus on eating whole, real foods. I'm Dr. Sanjay Gupta, helping you live a better life.
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1: It's such a cool week for monsoon season. About a 40% chance that we'll see some storms a little later on in the evening hours, afternoon hours. 98 for your high for this Wednesday. 77, a nice cool temperature for the overnight low. Tomorrow, 70% chance of rain, and that 70 is going to stick with us through Friday with highs at about 93 for tomorrow. Friday, 89. Saturday and Sunday, that chance of rain is about 30 to 40%. With those low 90s as our temperatures. Right now, 94 and sunny at the Kim FM studios.

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0: Ella Langley with Morgan Wallen on KIMM FM 99.5 Max Shannon Porkchop in the morning. Tucson's country favorites all day. It's Bobby. All right, so this Friday, we got a sweet deal for you, which means you get to save some cash and probably do something fun with your crew, whether that is you and your kiddos, you and your besties. 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It is the largest trampoline park right here in Tucson. 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
11: Everyone poops. It's not just the name of a classic potty training book. It's a universal truth. Even though everyone does it, almost no one wants to talk about it. Dr. Tricia Pasricha wants to change that. She's the author of a new book. It's called You've Been Pooping All Wrong. And she says there are three critical P's of pooping. The first is propulsion. Both the voluntary push you exert and the involuntary contractions that happen naturally within your body. Top line, when you feel the need to go, don't hold it. The second P is pliability, which refers to stool softness. The keys to this one are making sure you're drinking enough water and eating enough fiber. And the last P is for pelvic floor. 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I'm Dr. Sanjay Gupta, helping you live a better life.
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KMFM 99.5, Bobby with you. So the Children's Museum, they have got their 40th year celebration taking place this weekend. So this Saturday on the 18th, you can head on over there and admission is free with your kiddos. You can take them from 5:30 until about 8 p.m. There's going to be really family-friendly 80s themed birthday celebrations and, of course, music, food trucks, throwback activities. They got Shrinky Dinks, y'all. That's the Children's Museum.

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It's Bobby. Now, two of these next artists that are going to be performing at Boots in the Park are actually in this song, and people at Boots in the Park that are going to be here in October, Corey Kent and Co. Wetzel.

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It's Bobby. 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

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It's Bobby. Coming up, we will let you know how you could participate in helping your community members and your neighbors with the Arizona Red Cross. 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

0: The crack of thunder. The skies open up. The monsoon rains fall. A long-awaited showdown with the relentless sun. Monsoon season is finally here. And while we love the monsoon here in Tucson, it can cause flooding, making roads a mess, and changing up your plans. 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
12: We talk a lot here about ultra-processed foods and the many ways in which they can negatively impact your health. They've been linked to weight gain, obesity, type 2 diabetes, cardiovascular disease, even cancer. And now a new study out of UCSF found that high ultra-processed food intake was associated with something called intramuscular fat, which is exactly what it sounds like. That's fat inside your muscles, which can cause them to become weaker. Now, in this particular study, the researchers noticed more wear and tear and pain in people's knees because of weakened thigh muscles. Cutting back on ultra-processed foods isn't easy. The CDC estimates at least half the calories in our diet come from ultra-processed foods. But if you're looking to eat cleaner, cutting out sugar-sweetened beverages, that may be the best number one thing you can do to try and get started. I'm Dr. Sanjay Gupta, helping you live a better life.
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16: Some rain in the forecast for sure this week. About a 40% chance that we'll see that rain today. And it kind of goes up for Thursday and Friday. So the end of the week, we're looking at about a 70% chance of rain, with it dropping back to about 40 and then 30 over Saturday and Sunday. Today, 98 for our high, 77 for the overnight low, 93 expected Thursday, Friday, 89. Yeah, we might actually be in the upper 80s on Friday, so that'll be the coolest day of the week. And then back into the 90s we'll go as we kind of escalate a little bit into end of next week. Right now it's 98 and sunny at the Kim FM studio.

0: Morgan Wallen on KIMM FM 99.5, Max Shannon Pork Chop in the morning, and Tucson's country favorites all day, Bobby here. Coming up, we're going to hear from Post Malone. We got Kojo as well, so Cody Johnson with his latest horseback. Miranda Lambert's also on the way. But while I do have your attention, I know that during the summer months, accidents can happen, right? There's an increase in injury, whether we're, you know, in accidents, sports-related injuries, other summer activities that are going on, whether you're at the pool or maybe you're playing kickball, and things happen, all right, during vacations and breaks, especially with all this extreme heat. Well, right now, the Arizona Red Cross is wondering if you would be so kind as to donate for their annual Donate in the Desert blood drive. 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
14: Not all screen time is created equal, and a new study out of Sweden is helping us understand this even better. So researchers followed more than 20,000 people over nearly two decades and determined that passive screen time, like sitting on the couch and watching television, raised someone's risk of dementia. But if they did something active, like reading, puzzles, or interacting with other people, this same group of people saw their risk of dementia drop. Just like you gotta put the work in to keep your body in shape as you age, you basically have to do the same thing with your brain. A couple things I have found to help: working to learn something new every day, whatever it might be, challenging yourself in some way every day, and really importantly, staying socially active. Some days that means meeting friends in person. Other days, maybe an email, a text, or a phone call. Just stay engaged. I'm Dr. Sanjay Gupta, helping you live a better life.
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0: 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And what the cafe is it's all requests until 1 p.m., so if you want to go ahead and listen to your favorite country song, just let me know what that is. 520-369-5446.
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What's good? Happy Wednesday, Bobby here, and it's time for the Kim Country Cafe, so let's get it started. 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

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It's Bobby. Hopefully you and your drinking buddy can be out in Las Vegas pretty soon here. We're going to get you hooked up with your Old Dominion National keyword at 1220 right now during the Kim Country Cafe. So in the meantime, Riley Green and Jana Kramer.

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1: 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It's the Summer of America 250, and you get the prizes. Here's a chance to see Old Dominion in Las Vegas.
2: The national keyword you're going to text in this hour is going to be stars, as in all the stars in the night sky are beautiful. 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Text in the national keyword STARS to 95819. Best of luck. You still get another keyword today at 4:20 p.m. with Buzz Jackson. All thanks to Right Way Heating, Cooling, and Plumbing. 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

John Morgan, a request for the Kim Country Cafe here on Kim FM 99.5. It's Bobby. Now, I am not surprised that we got a couple of requests for this lovely Tucsonan, born and raised right here in Tucson, the legendary Linda Ronstadt. She is celebrating a birthday today, so I figured we'd play this one. It went number one back in '75. It's When Will I Be Loved?

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Mark it on your calendar, October 17th. She is going to be performing at the Mortgage Matchup Center up in Phoenix. It's Casey Musgraves with Loneliest Girl on Kim FM 99.5.

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KMFM 99.5, Max Shannon Pork Chop in the morning. Tucson's country favorites all day. Bobby here for your Wednesday afternoon. Coming up on Friday, we got a new sweet deal, so we'll save you some cash. We'll get you all the details in about 35 minutes. Chris Young is up next, and right now it's Luke Combs.

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KMFM 99.5, Bobby here. Now, coming up this weekend, you know that the temperatures are still going to be a little warm, so if you're looking for something to do indoors, how about checking out La Rosa? They've got two events going on Saturday and Sunday. Now, Saturday is going to be the Desert Haze Vintage Market, so if you love vintage shopping, clothing, accessories, things like that, that's going on from 11 a.m. to 4 on Saturday. That's the 18th. And then on Sunday, they've got live DJs, food and drinks. It's free for all ages from 12 to 5 p.m. That's when they're also going to be doing their Southwest Record and Vintage Fair. Again, that's at La Rosa this weekend. You're standing at your bathroom mirror, crying.

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KMFM 99.5, Bobby here for your Wednesday. Now, yesterday, Zach John King took to social media and shared the unfortunate news of his father's sudden passing. And our condolences go out to him and his family. And, you know, if you are currently going through grief or have been through grief, you've lost somebody suddenly, whether that be a family friend, a sibling, a parent, a child, a partner, it can be rough. And even on the best of days, you feel it. So what I will say is the only thing that has helped me through some of that is thinking of the person that you've lost and doing something that would make them proud today. It helps a little bit.

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Your shot at winning $500 just for answering a question. That should be motivation enough to be tuned in. So make sure you're here for it. It's all thanks to Hughes Federal Credit Union, and it's going down tomorrow, 7:10 in the a.m.

Live, Max Shannon Pork Shop in the Morning, Tucson's country favorites all day. It's Bobby. Coming up, we are paying your electric bill, or at least that's the goal here. So coming up, I'll let you know how to get yourself entered in to win some cash to help do that. Josh Ross is on the way, as well as Blake Shelton right now, Ella Langley, and Morgan Wallen. I can't love you anymore.

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KMFM 99.5, it's Bobby. Have you ever heard the saying, today is the last day you're going to be this young? Or something like that. I may have totally butchered that. But either way, my point is, I think it's a good day to take a selfie. So snap that photo and text it to us, because we'll put you right here in the studio on the KMFM Selfie Wall of Fame. And here you go. Here's the number. Snap the selfie. Text it to 520-369-5446. 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

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Before you know it, October is going to be here, and October 18th will be here, which means Boots in the Park is happening at Rito Park. And John Party's going to be headlining, Ko Wetzel's going to be there, Corey Kent, and here's two of those guys right now, Corey Kent and Ko Wetzel, Rocky Mountain Low on Kim FM.

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KMFM 99.5, Max Shannon Pork Shop in the morning, and Susan's Country Favorites all day. It's Bobby. And that's going to do it for this Wednesday's midday show. So I'm out of the studio now. Buzz Jackson's coming in, but I appreciate you so much for letting me spend some time with you today. He's got your next chance to get entered in for a trip out to Vegas over Labor Day weekend to see Old Dominion. So that keyword announcement, that'll be at 4:20 p.m. Good luck. Have a great one. Peace.

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0: 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That's The Fall. 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And happy Wednesday. Hi, Craigit.
1: Hello.
0: We're halfway through the week, and our unscientific survey question for today, you can tell a lot about somebody by the way they blank. Fill in the blank.
1: Drive.
0: Yeah, we had a couple of people say that on Facebook. I think you can tell a lot about somebody by the way they put their shopping cart back in the cart corral.
1: Sure. What they do or just don't.
0: Exactly, yes. It's a one or zero. It's kind of a binary choice. A lot of people said how they treat animals, how they treat service people like your waiter or your waitress. Misty said how you drive. Christina said how you treat animals and people. Eric said you can tell a lot about somebody by the way they talk about people who are not in the room.
1: Yes,
0: but my favorite one is Daniel. You can tell a lot about somebody by the way they smell.
1: That's probably fair, too.
0: If you want to weigh in on that, you can let us know. Fill in the blank. You can tell a lot about somebody by the way they blank. You can do that on Facebook at facebook.com/KIIMFM.
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1: We've got some backups, some slowdowns on Campbell. At Fort Lowell, roadwork construction restrictions, heavy backup southbound Campbell. As you approach Fort Lowell, you could use Mountain or Tucson Boulevard instead, save some time. Some more slowdowns on Miracle Mile westbound at Flowing Wells and slowing both directions, mostly westbound on Speedway Boulevard approaching and passing Main Avenue. And I'm Cricket with your KIMM FM traffic.
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of my own. One's 36, one's 23. It's hard to believe, but you're gonna miss this. You're gonna want this back. You're gonna wish these days

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1: 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I don't know, Craig, did it feel really humid to you when you came in?
2: Oh my gosh.
1: A little sticky?
2: Yes, yeah. Why are you even asking? Well,
1: I mean, it is that time of year. We didn't have any monsoon action in town yesterday. Uh-huh. But what do you think, today, maybe?
2: Probably.
1: Maybe. We got our fingers crossed. We'll get you an update on the forecast after we check the roads, and that is next.
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4: And traffic sponsored by Capital One Hall, Thornydale, north of Lambert Lane. Travel closed, Thornydale. North of Lambert Lane, traffic shut down. We've got some really heavy backups on Campbell southbound as you approach Fort Lowell. There's road work there. Stay left. Heavy backups, use Mountain Avenue or Tucson Boulevard instead. And I'm Cricket with your Kim FM traffic.
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weather people are saying there's about a 55% chance of rain this evening. Maybe right around dinner time. Right now, all the storms that have popped up are near Safford and, let's see, what is that? White River? Yeah, so pretty far northeast of the Tucson area, but they are moving in our direction. So we'll keep our fingers crossed. Mid-70s overnight. Tomorrow's high 88. Only 88 tomorrow in July? And the same for Friday. 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

0: Jim FM 99.5. Luke Combs there. It's about 20 minutes until 4 o'clock. And at 4:20, your next keyword for a chance at Vegas and Old Dominion over Labor Day weekend. World Cup is coming down to the last couple of games, cricket. Do you think you could score a penalty kick if you were dropped into a game?
1: No, absolutely not.
0: 19% of adults think they could definitely or probably score a penalty kick if they were beamed into a FIFA World Cup match.
1: Some of the professionals can't even do that.
0: No. Women, it's 15%, 24% among men. And if you're looking at 18 to 29-year-old men, the most overconfident, 41% think that they could do a penalty kick and score.
1: They'd nail that.
0: I don't think I've seen a soccer ball since the 1980s, so I don't think I'm in that group. Well, I'm definitely not in the group of 18 to 29-year-olds.
1: Yeah.
0: But I'm also not in the group of people who could score a penalty kick. Let us check the roads from the Cruz & Associates Personal Injury Attorneys Traffic Center. What you got, Cricket?
1: We got a closure. Thornydale, north of Lambert. North of Lambert Lane on Thornydale reportedly closed from the Pima County Sheriff's Department. Also, we've got that ongoing road work. Grant Road east of I-10. Travel there is closed until the beginning of August. Please keep that in mind. Also have reports of traffic signals malfunctioning El Camino del Cerro at I-10. And I'm Cricket with your Kim FM traffic.
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11: Everyone poops. It's not just the name of a classic potty training book. It's a universal truth. Even though everyone does it, almost no one wants to talk about it. Dr. Tricia Pasricha wants to change that. She's the author of a new book. It's called You've Been Pooping All Wrong. And she says there are three critical P's of pooping. The first is propulsion. Both the voluntary push you exert and the involuntary contractions that happen naturally within your body. Top line, when you feel the need to go, don't hold it. The second P is pliability, which refers to stool softness. The keys to this one are making sure you're drinking enough water and eating enough fiber. And the last P is for pelvic floor. If you can get your knees up above your waist while you're on the toilet, like on a stool or a garbage can or a stack of books even, that can make all the difference. I'm Dr. Sanjay Gupta, helping you live a better life.
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You got a chance to win $500 tomorrow morning. 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

0: 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We're 15 minutes or so away from your next keyword for a chance to go to Vegas and see Old Dominion Labor Day weekend.
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0: Kane Brown's coming to town. We'll see him next month at the Alva Amphitheater. He's coming up in just a moment with Lauren Elena. And first, it's Cricket with Kim FM Traffic from the Cruz and Associates Personal Injury Attorneys Traffic Center.
3: 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Bugs belly up with science. Crash occurred I-19 southbound near Ajo. It's off on the shoulder, not blocking southbound I-19 near Ajo. Thornydale north of Lambert. Thornydale north of Lambert Lane. A closure there reported by the Pima County Sheriff's Department. And road work expects some slowdowns for travel on Campbell southbound at Fort Lowell. Maybe you could use Tucson Boulevard or maybe Mountain Avenue instead. And I'm Cricket with your Kim FM traffic.
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If you're following World Cup, they've set the final now. It's going to be Spain versus Argentina after Argentina defeated England earlier today. 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
2: On Thornydale, north of Lambert Lane, closure there. Pima County Sheriff's Department on site. Thornydale, north of Lambert Lane, closed. A collision that occurred I-19 southbound near Ajo Way. It's off on the shoulder, not blocking travel southbound I-19 near Ajo Way. And I'm Cricket with your KIMFM traffic.
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17: We talk a lot here about ultra-processed foods and the many ways in which they can negatively impact your health. They've been linked to weight gain, obesity, type 2 diabetes, cardiovascular disease, even cancer. And now a new study out of UCSF found that high ultra-processed food intake was associated with something called intramuscular fat.

0: Kim FM 99.5 at 4:38. That's Dan and Shay. So, Craig, I'm sure that police departments, the folks who work for the police department, see all kinds of crazy stuff.
1: Yeah.
0: Here's what I saw from the State Highway Patrol. Goodyear. This happened in Goodyear, where the Department of Public Safety pulled over a vehicle after an unsafe lane change. And the driver admitted that he shouldn't be driving. A standard records check revealed that the driver had 4 active criminal suspensions on his license for DUI.
1: Oops.
0: Also, theft of means charges and no insurance. Mm. The trooper placed the driver under arrest for driving. The driver had a pet goat in the rear of the vehicle.
1: Oh, my goodness.
0: That he was transporting to a family member's house. Another trooper arrived on scene, safely transported the goat to a family member's home. The goat arrived safely.
1: Oh, my goodness.
0: So glad to hear the goat's okay. We've got another hour of Tucson's Country Favorites next. It begins with Brooks and Dunn and Megan Maroney. And right now, Kim FM Traffic with Cricket from the Cruz and Associates Personal Injury Attorneys Traffic Center.
1: So we had that collision reported Palo Verde near Ajo, south of Ajo on Palo Verde. Wreck occurred I-19 near Ajo on the southbound side of I-19 near Ajo Way. Up on the side of the road, not blocking travel. Thornydale, north of Lambert Lane. Travel closed there. Thornydale, north of Lambert Lane. Pima County Sheriff's Department on site. And I'm Cricket with your Kim FM traffic.
0: You know what's kind of funny about summer? We spend all this time planning road trips and vacations and weekends away, but sometimes the most frustrating delays happen right here at home. You sit down to stream a movie, and it buffers. 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
20: Not all screen time is created equal, and a new study out of Sweden is helping us understand this even better. So researchers followed more than 20,000 people over nearly two decades and determined that passive screen time, like sitting on the couch and watching television, raised someone's risk of dementia. But if they did something active, like reading, puzzles, or interacting with other people, this same group of people saw their risk of dementia drop. Just like you gotta put the work in to keep your body in shape as you age, you basically have to do the same thing with your brain. A couple things I have found to help: working to learn something new every day, whatever it might be, challenging yourself in some way every day, and really importantly, staying socially active. Some days that means meeting friends in person. Other days, maybe an email, a text, or a phone call. Just stay engaged. I'm Dr. Sanjay Gupta, helping you live a better life.

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Just a heads up to my wife. She's had Boots Off by John Party in her head for days now. Stuck in there over and over. She's going to hear that coming up in a few minutes. And hopefully you will too as you stick around. Now Megan Maroney, Kim FM 99.5.

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